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12: Clear and breezy tonight, down to 13. Sunny Monday, a high of 28, a humid X 30. Tuesday, sun and cloud, maybe showers, with a high of 29.
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1: It's your summer cruiser girl, Abby. I'm wrapping it up at the Stratford Mall where I was attending the Stratford Cruises weekly cruise. They do this every single Sunday from 5:30 to 9 p.m. while the weather's nice. 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If you see me out and about over the next month, make sure you stop by my tent, fill out a ballot, and enter into the Cruisers Monthly draw for a chance to win a complete interior-exterior vehicle detailing from Uniglass Plus Z-Bart. 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
9: Clear and breezy tonight, down to 13. Sunny Monday, a high of 28, a humid X 30. Tuesday, sun and cloud, maybe showers, with a high of 29.
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5: Clear and breezy tonight, down to 13. Sunny Monday, a high of 28, a humidex 30. Tuesday, sun and cloud, maybe showers, with a high of 29.
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4: Clear and breezy tonight, down to 13. Sunny Monday, a high of 28, a humidex 30. Tuesday, sun and cloud, maybe showers, with a high of 29.

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13: Clear and breezy tonight, down to 13. Sunny Monday, a high of 28, a humid X 30. Tuesday, sun and cloud, maybe showers, with a high of 29.
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9: Clear and breezy tonight, down to 13. Sunny Monday, a high of 28, a humid X 30. Tuesday, sun and cloud, maybe showers, with a high of 29.
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10: I mean, her butt is just so big. 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
8: Clear and breezy tonight, down to 13. Sunny Monday, a high of 28, a humid X 30. Tuesday, sun and cloud, maybe showers, with a high of 29.
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4: Clear and breezy tonight, down to 13. Sunny Monday, a high of 28, a humidex 30. Tuesday, sun and cloud, maybe showers, with a high of 29.
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1: True or false? Impaired drivers rarely get caught, and the penalties aren't that bad. False. 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So, when impaired drivers get caught, they immediately lose their license and their vehicle is impounded. Then they're looking at fines, fees, an education program, ignition interlock, and increased insurance costs in order to drive again. It's true that you should plan ahead instead. Thanks from Arrive Alive, Drive Sober, Operation Lookout, and Desjardins Insurance.
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1: Good morning, I'm Richard Coffin. School board trustees are also being elected in this fall's municipal election across the province and in Huron and Perth counties. In a media release, Avon-Maitland District School Board says they're providing information to the public in hopes of garnering interest in running for the role in the October 26th municipal vote. The school board says trustees not only represent their communities, but are also responsible for overseeing student achievement. The board has 9 trustees. Eligible residents can apply for the role by submitting nomination papers and filing the fee. Tavistock and District Recreation Center was the venue for the 25th edition of the World Crokinole Championship on the weekend. It featured top players across the globe. Crokinole combines elements of shuffleboard and curling into a desktop game. The tournament originally began in 1999. Last year's competition saw the youngest and oldest players in the history of the event, with a 5-year-old and a 92-year-old both competing. It was an eventful weekend for the Bunker Performance Lounge. Alt indie band The Needful performed at the lounge in a free show Friday. The lounge also hosted a watch party of an episode of Legacy Makers, a show focused on highlighting the journeys of entrepreneurs, innovators, and leaders around the world. Lounge co-owner John Crawford says the Bunker was featured in the episode. Classic car lovers will gather at Lower Queens Park for a popular Kinsman Club of Stratford car show this coming Sunday. Club member Trevor Exner says car enthusiasts love the venue, which is near the Festival Theater in the Avon River, whether they're entering a car or just stopping by to have a look.
2: We're going to have different car clubs there this year, too. So, it's going to be a great show.
1: Entries at Queen Street and Lakeside Drive, and there's a $10 admission for car entries to cover the cost of putting the show on and to help raise money for the Kinsman Club to support Stratford. Exner says he doesn't have a particular favorite vehicle, he just enjoys them all. The club's organizing another car show in the same location on September 6th and a motorcycle show on September 13th on Lakeside Drive. Donations can be made online or in person. Be the first to know. Get daily and weekly news alerts directly to your inbox by signing up at MyStratfordNow.com.
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3: Sunny with a high of 29 and a humidex of 32 for today. Clear tonight with a risk of thunderstorms and a low of 17. Mainly cloudy with a slight chance of rain early tomorrow morning with a risk of thunderstorm and a high of 28 and a humidex of 34. A mix of sun and cloud Wednesday, slight chance of rain and a high of 32. It's 14 right now in Stratford.
0: Call him or he'll do all the talking. 519-272-9834. 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

It's 610. Good morning, KFO with you. 14 degrees right now. We're going to see it get up to a high of 29 with a humidex of 32. And there is going to be a bit of an issue on your drive this morning. If you take Huron Street, we'll get into that shortly. First, it's Dracula on 107.7 Today FM.

0: 107.7 Today FM, Stratford's best music, and that was Mind Flip. It's 6:17. Good morning. Kay fell with you this morning. We're sitting at 14 degrees. We're going to see it get up to a high of 29 today with a humidex of 32. And we are dealing with some construction as phase two of the Huron Street reconstruction is taking place. And it starts today, and there will be some traffic shifting and temporary lane closures. There's going to be lots going on. It's going to be taking place between Huntington Avenue and the Roadhouse Drain just east of Matilda Street. So if you want to see exactly where this construction's going to be, you can find it up on the Today FM Facebook page. I've shared the City of Stratford's map view so you know what's happening. Hopefully this doesn't affect your drive this morning.
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1: 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Good morning. Sunny today. High at 29, Humidex at 32, so it's an AC on kind of day. 14 degrees and sunny right now, and you could be winning your dad an awesome little present. How about this? It's worth over $700. What do you get for dad? Four rounds of golf with two carts at River Valley Golf and Country Club, a dartboard cabinet with built-in scoreboards, and two sets of darts from Joyland Billiards and Games, $150 gift card to Whitey's Repairs in Mitchell, which is an awesome little prize. A barbecue essential gift set, including barbecue utensils along with barbecue sauces, and a $50 gift certificate to Montana Stratford. This is a sweet prize. And you just have to tell us, why is your dad rad? That's all. That's it. It's easy. Head to mystratfordnow.com to do so. To get dad this awesome little prize, we're going to announce the grand prize winner on June 19th.
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1077 Today FM, Stratford's best music with one last song, Preston Pablo. It's 6:44. Good morning, I'm KFEL. Hey, the Canada Day Parade is coming on Canada Day, and they are looking for floats for the parade. So if you want to register your float, it's easy to do. I've got a link for you. It's up on the Today Facebook page. The deadline to register is June 12th at 4 p.m. So you're running out of time if you want to be in that Canada Day Parade. Details can be found from the city of Stratford up on the Today FM Facebook page.

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1: Good morning, I'm Richard Coffin. School board trustees are also being elected in this fall's municipal election across the province and in Huron and Perth counties. In a media release, Avon-Maitland District School Board says they're providing information to the public in hopes of garnering interest in running for the role in the October 26th municipal vote. The school board says trustees not only represent their communities, but are also responsible for overseeing student achievement. The board has 9 trustees. Eligible residents can apply for the role by submitting nomination papers and filing the fee. Tavistock and District Recreation Center was the venue for the 25th edition of the World Crokinole Championship on the weekend. It featured top players across the globe. Crokinole combines elements of shuffleboard and curling into a desktop game. The tournament originally began in 1999. Last year's competition saw the youngest and oldest players in the history of the event, with a 5-year-old and a 92-year-old both competing. It was an eventful weekend for the Bunker Performance Lounge. Alt-indie band The Needful performed at the lounge in a free show Friday. The lounge also hosted a watch party of an episode of Legacy Makers, a show focused on highlighting the journeys of entrepreneurs, innovators, and leaders around the world. Lounge co-owner John Crawford says the Bunker was featured in the episode. Classic car lovers will gather at Lower Queen's Park for a popular Kinsman Club of Stratford car show this coming Sunday. Club member Trevor Exner says car enthusiasts love the venue, which is near the Festival Theater in the Avon River, whether they're entering a car or just stopping by to have a look.
2: We're going to have different car clubs there this year, too. So, it's going to be a great show.
1: Entries at Queen Street and Lakeside Drive, and there's a $10 admission for car entries to cover the cost of putting the show on and to help raise money for the Kinsman Club to support Stratford. Exner says he doesn't have a particular favorite vehicle, he just enjoys them all. The club's organizing another car show in the same location on September 6th and a motorcycle show on September 13th on Lakeside Drive. 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
5: Sunny with a high of 29 and a humidex of 32 for today. Clear tonight with a risk of thunderstorms and a low of 17. Mainly cloudy with a slight chance of rain early tomorrow morning with a risk of thunderstorm and a high of 28 and a humidex of 34. A mix of sun and cloud Wednesday, slight chance of rain and a high of 32. It's 14 right now in Stratford.
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7:10. Good morning. KFEL with you this morning. It is going to be an absolute beauty of a day. 14 degrees now. We're going to see it get up to a high at 29 with a humidex of 32. And it is golf season, and you can golf for a great cause. We'll dive into that shortly. Montel Jordan now on Today FM.

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1: 107.7 Today FM. That was Madonna with Sabrina Carpenter and Bring Your Love. It's 7:17. Good morning. We're sitting at 14 degrees. We're going to see it get up to a high of 29 with a humidex of 32 as today goes on. And there is a golf tournament coming up, and it's the Stratford Aces that put on the golf tournament. They come in every year for the Radiothon and donate to the Basket Fund, and they're helping ShelterLink Youth Services with this golf tournament on July 27th. A shotgun start at 1, Stratford Golf and Country Club, and it is $600 for a foursome. Registered individuals will get a dinner ticket, and they're also looking for sponsors. So if you want to help this wonderful cause, the Stratford Aces, as they help ShelterLink Youth Services, you can get the details up on the Today Facebook page.
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It's 16 right now in Stratford, a high of 29 with a humidex of 32. Taylor Swift dropped a brand new song for Toy Story 5. And here it is. It's I Knew It, I Knew You. 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

0: 107.7 Today FM, Stratford's best music with Hula Hoop. Omi, it's 7:30. Good morning, KFL with you. 16 degrees already in Stratford. We're going to see it get up to a high of 29 with a humidex of 32 as the day goes by. And I noticed that our very own Abby had a busy, busy Sunday. She had a lot of fun. She was at the Fly-In Drive-In Breakfast Fundraiser with Perth County Flying Club, which you probably heard or saw on Sunday morning. There was planes buzzing through the air over Stratford, especially this yellow one that I kept noticing, and I saw it in Abby's pictures up on the Today Facebook page. And Abby, that's her gig. She goes to events all through the Stratford area. Now, if you want to book Abby to your event, it's easy. 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

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Tyler Shawn, When You're Home, 747, 16. Going to get up to a high of 29 with a Humidex of 32 for today. And coming up between 8 and 9, you know what time it is. It's that time for the Flower Hour. That's where you text me, 519-272-9834, and you tell me who deserves flowers in your life. It could be you. It could be anyone. It could be your mom, your dad. Dad's like flowers, too. You name the person, and it could be you. That's what we do with the Flower Hour. You tell us why that person

0: in your life deserves a beautiful bouquet of flowers, and then Flowers on York will deliver that person a beautiful bouquet of flowers. So, the Flower Hour starts just after 8. Get your nomination into us, 519-272-9834. Text that number and tell me who deserves a beautiful bouquet of flowers from Flowers on York.
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1: Good morning, I'm Richard Coffin. School board trustees are also being elected in this fall's municipal election across the province and in Huron and Perth counties. In a media release, Avon-Maitland District School Board says they're providing information to the public in hopes of garnering interest in running for the role in the October 26 municipal vote. The school board says trustees not only represent their communities, but are also responsible for overseeing student achievement. The board has 9 trustees. Eligible residents can apply for the role by submitting nomination papers and filing the fee. Tavistock and District Recreation Center was the venue for the 25th edition of the World Crokinole Championship on the weekend. It featured top players across the globe. Crokinole combines elements of shuffleboard and curling into a desktop game. The tournament originally began in 1999. Last year's competition saw the youngest and oldest players in the history of the event, with a 5-year-old and a 92-year-old both competing. It was an eventful weekend for the Bunker Performance Lounge. Alt indie band The Needful performed at the lounge in a free show Friday. The lounge also hosted a watch party of an episode of Legacy Makers, a show focused on highlighting the journeys of entrepreneurs, innovators, and leaders around the world. Lounge co-owner John Crawford says the Bunker was featured in the episode. Classic car lovers will gather at Lower Queen's Park for a popular Kinsman Club of Stratford car show this coming Sunday. Club member Trevor Exner says car enthusiasts love the venue, which is near the Festival Theater in the Avon River, whether they're entering a car or just stopping by to have a look.
2: We're going to have different car clubs there this year, too. So, it's going to be a great show.
1: Entries at Queen Street and Lakeside Drive, and there's a $10 admission for car entries to cover the cost of putting the show on and to help raise money for the Kinsman Club to support Stratford. Exner says he doesn't have a particular favorite vehicle, he just enjoys them all. The club's organizing another car show in the same location on September 6th and a motorcycle show on September 13th on Lakeside Drive. Donations can be made online or in person. Be the first to know. 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
3: Sunny with a high of 29 and a humidex of 32 for today. Clear tonight with a risk of thunderstorms and a low of 17. Mainly cloudy with a slight chance of rain early tomorrow morning with a risk of thunderstorm and a high of 28 and a humidex of 34. A mix of sun and cloud Wednesday, slight chance of rain and a high of 32.
0: 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Yeah.

8:07 on a Monday. That means it's the Flower Hour with Flowers on York, our first nomination. I'd like to nominate my friend Maggie for the Flower Hour. She is a wonderful, kind person and coworker. She goes over and beyond for everyone she meets. I would love to surprise her with flowers as she deserves it immensely. Maggie, you're in. Thank you for your nomination, Sherry. How about you? Do you know someone that deserves a nomination for a beautiful bouquet of flowers from Flowers on York? Text us that nomination, 519-272-9834, as the Flower Hour is underway with Trevor Guthrie in Soundwave on 107.7 Today FM.

It's 11. Take nominations for the Flower Hour with Flowers on York. Text your nomination to 519-272-9834. Here it is. So me again, still rooting for Jennifer Yahtzee to get the beautiful bouquet. It's June, her final month of teaching as she heads into retirement after almost 30 years of dedicating her life to education. She is currently teaching grade 6 at the Avon, and I know her students would be thrilled if she won. So she is in the pot as we look to get a nomination that will be perfect for someone to get beautiful flowers from Flowers on York. Nominate someone you know, 519-272-9834, as we roll into Where's My Husband, Ray, on Today FM.

0: Stratford's best music, 107.7 Today FM, and Cry For You, The Weeknd at 8:19. Good morning. We're sitting at 16 degrees. We're going to see it get up to a high of 29 today with a humidex of 32. And we are going to read some nominations for the Flower Hour. If you want somebody to get a beautiful bouquet of flowers from Flowers on York, nominate them by texting 519-272-9834. Here's a nomination. I would like to nominate Cheryl Whitaker for the Flower Hour. She is the best mom and nana you can ask for. She's always taking care of everyone and really deserves a special surprise. Cheryl, you're in the pot. Thank you for the nomination, and keep the nominations going. We'll pick a winner closer to 9 o'clock. Who do you think deserves a beautiful bouquet of flowers from Flowers on York in your life? Nominate them by texting 519-272-9834.
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going to get up to a high of 18 today. It's going to be warm today. We're going to see a high of 29 with a humidex of 32. And we're looking for your nominations for the Flower Hour. Here's one for Jackie Catana, who does a lot of work with the Stratford Events page. She is always posting and sharing everything that's going on in the community. Jackie, you're in the pile. Do you know somebody that deserves a beautiful bouquet of flowers? Nominate them today. MyStratfordNow.com. And you text 519-272-9834. It's the way we touch on

0: 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Jump around, House of Pain. It's 8:33. I'm KFAL. We are sitting at 18 degrees. We're going to see it get up to a high of 29 and humidex of 32 for today. And we've got the Flower Hour rolling with Flowers on York, who are currently on Lauren Avenue East. 291 Lauren Avenue East, to be exact. So if you want to get your flower nomination into us, you've got time, because we'll wrap this up at 9 o'clock. You've got a half an hour. Text us, 519-272-9834, and say, this is why this person deserves flowers. Are they retiring? Are they just a good person? Are they a hard worker like Britt at Joe's Variety? And she also works at the beer store. If she's a hard worker like that, then definitely get them some flowers from Flowers on York. Nominate someone today, 519-272-9834. We're going to pick our winner coming up at 9 o'clock, so you've got lots of time to get that nomination into us.
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It's 8:41. We're still looking for that winner for the Flower Hour. Do you know somebody that deserves a beautiful bouquet of flowers? Tell us about the person. Text us that nomination. 519-272-9834. You get that nomination into us before 9, and that person could be winning a beautiful bouquet of flowers, and they will be exactly this from Pharrell Williams on Today FM.

107.7 Today FM, Stratford's best music with Love But Turns Lonely, Sophie Simmons. Kay fell with you on the afternoon morning show, and we are talking about the Flower Hour. And the Flower Hour, of course, is with Flowers on York, now located on 291 Lauren Avenue East. And if you want to nominate a lovely business or somebody to get flowers delivered from Flowers on York, you just tell us.

0: But the person, much like this one from Sherry. Sherry says, I'd like to nominate my friend Maggie for the Flower Hour. She's a wonderful, kind person and coworker. She goes over and beyond for everyone she meets. I would love to surprise her with flowers as she deserves it immensely. Well, Sherry, congratulations. You are going to be getting those flowers sent to your friend Maggie, and she'll get beautiful flowers from Flowers on York later on today. If you know somebody who deserves a beautiful bouquet of flowers sent to them, nominate them by texting me 519-272-9834 on a Monday morning between 8 and 9.
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1: Good morning, I'm Richard Coffin. School board trustees are also being elected in this fall's municipal election across the province and in Huron and Perth counties. In a media release, Avon-Maitland District School Board says they're providing information to the public in hopes of garnering interest in running for the role in the October 26 municipal vote. The school board says trustees not only represent their communities, but are also responsible for overseeing student achievement. The board has 9 trustees. Eligible residents can apply for the role by submitting nomination papers and filing the fee. Tavistock and District Recreation Center was the venue for the 25th edition of the World Crokinole Championship on the weekend. It featured top players across the globe. Crokinole combines elements of shuffleboard and curling into a desktop game. The tournament originally began in 1999. Last year's competition saw the youngest and oldest players in the history of the event, with a 5-year-old and a 92-year-old both competing. It was an eventful weekend for the Bunker Performance Lounge. Alt indie band The Needful performed at the lounge in a free show Friday. The lounge also hosted a watch party of an episode of Legacy Makers, a show focused on highlighting the journeys of entrepreneurs, innovators, and leaders around the world. Lounge co-owner John Crawford says the Bunker was featured in the episode. Classic car lovers will gather at Lower Queen's Park for a popular Kinsman Club of Stratford car show this coming Sunday. Club member Trevor Exner says car enthusiasts love the venue, which is near the Festival Theater in the Avon River, whether they're entering a car or just stopping by to have a look.
2: We're going to have different car clubs there this year, too. So, it's going to be a great show.
1: Entries at Queen Street and Lakeside Drive, and there's a $10 admission for car entries to cover the cost of putting the show on and to help raise money for the Kinsman Club to support Stratford. Exner says he doesn't have a particular favorite vehicle, he just enjoys them all. The club's organizing another car show in the same location on September 6th and a motorcycle show on September 13th on Lakeside Drive. Donations can be made online or in person. Be the first to know. Get daily and weekly news alerts directly to your inbox by signing up at MyStratfordNow.com.
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3: Sunny with a high of 29 and a humidex of 32 for today. Clear tonight with a risk of thunderstorms and a low of 17. Mainly cloudy with a slight chance of rain early tomorrow morning with a risk of thunderstorm and a high of 28 and a humidex of 34. A mix of sun and cloud Wednesday, slight chance of rain and a high of 32.
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It's 9:09. Good morning, KFO with you. We are sitting at 18 degrees. Going to see a high of 29 with a humidex of 32. So it is going to be warmer today. And there is a little bit of construction downtown, which we'll talk about and how it could cause you some issues on your drive. That's coming up after Lady Gaga. But first, it's Blink 182 and all the small things. 107.7 Today FM.

0: runway. 107.7 Today FM, Stratford's best music, and that was Runway, Lady Gaga. Good morning, I'm KFEL. We are talking construction because that's the season we're in. It is officially construction season, and you're going to run into a problem on Huron Street as it is the second phase of the reconstruction of Huron, starting at Huntington Avenue and going all the way to Hibernia Street. If you want details on the map and what this is going to cost you if this is on your way to work this morning, check it out. I got it posted for you up on the Today Facebook page.
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0: Sunny with a high of 29 and a humidex of 32 for today. Clear tonight with a risk of thunderstorms and a low of 17. Mainly cloudy with a slight chance of rain early tomorrow morning with a risk of thunderstorm and a high of 28 and a humidex of 34. A mix of sun and cloud Wednesday, slight chance of rain and a high of 32.

0: Stratford's Best Music, 107.7 Today FM with Michael Bublé, and haven't met you yet. I'm Kay Fell. It is a warm one today, and we're going to see it get up to a high of 29 with a humidex of 32. We're sitting at 20 already in Stratford, and you could be doing some awesome winning. How and what can you win? Well, how about winning yourself the Rad Dad Contest? 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You go there and you fill it out and you say, Dad's rad because he deserves this because, and he could win some awesome prizes. Listen to this. He could win himself prizes worth over $700, four rounds of golf with two carts at River Valley Golf and Country Club, a dartboard cabinet with built-in scoreboards, and two sets of darts from 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So there you go. 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

0: 107.7 Today FM, Stratford's best music, Lightning and Thunder, Marianas Trench. It is 20 degrees. Going to warm up to 29 with a humidex of 32 as today rolls along. That's going to do it for me. I am wrapping up the show. Coming in next, the best there is, the best there was, the best there ever will be, Jamie Cottle. He is going to get you from 10 until noon, and then at 2 o'clock, Kate's going to step in and drive you home from work. Have yourself an absolutely wonderful Monday. Trust me, it's possible.
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0: Sunny with a high of 29 and a humidex of 32 for today. Clear tonight with a risk of thunderstorms and a low of 17. Mainly cloudy with a slight chance of rain early tomorrow morning with a risk of thunderstorms.

0: thunderstorm and a high of 28 and a humidex of 34. A mix of sun and cloud Wednesday, slight chance of rain and a high of 32.
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Yeah. When I walk on by, girls be looking like Debbie Fly. I pick to the beat, walking down the street in my new The Freak, yeah. This is how I roll, animal print pants out control. It's Red Bull with the big ass bro, and like

0: Strombella's Hold Me 107.7 Today FM, Stratford's best music. Good morning, I'm Jamie Caudle. Back after the weekend, some great events. Took in Pink Floyd's Dark Side of the Moon live at Avondale, this presentation with the Onrush Music Festival and the Eclipse Players. What a great concert, what a great show. Hats off to Tim Harrison and everyone involved, and all for a great cause for United Way, Perth Huron, United Housing. That was last Saturday, Saturday night at Avondale Church. That was awesome. And Sunday, just yesterday, I was emceeing the Sweet Adeline's Festival Sounds Chorus, the Power of Song concert. A great afternoon of community, just a great get-together. So much great music through the afternoon. And it was all yesterday at Murray Country Gardens, just a beautiful setting. So some great shows and great get-togethers over the weekend. And, of course, Abby, our community cruiser gal, out and about all summer long. When you see Abby, fill out a ballot, chance to win prizes, swag, and so much more. 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
8: Sunny day today, high of 29, Humidex of 32. Tonight, clear skies, turning more cloudy, low of 17. Tuesday morning, mainly cloudy, chance of showers, high of 28 with a Humidex of 34, followed by cloudy skies, chance of showers, low of 20.
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0: Tender Lips of an Angel, 107.7 Today FM, Stratford's Best Music. I'm Jamie Caudle. Time is running out for our Rad Dad Contest. You've got now till June 17th to get entered. It's our Rad Dad Contest, and dear old dad could win an amazing prize pack worth over $700 that includes four rounds of golf with two carts at River Valley Golf. Also a dartboard and dartboard cabinet with built-in scoreboards, two sets of darts from Joy Lynn's Billiards and Games Warehouse, a $150 gift card to Whitey's Repairs Inc. and Mitchell, and a barbecue essentials gift set with utensils, barbecue sauces, and a $50 gift card to Montana's. This is a pretty awesome prize pack. As mentioned, entries closed June 17th. We will announce our Rad Dad on June 19th. So get in on the fun. It's the Rad Dad Contest. It is on now till June 17th. As we mentioned, details available on our socials.
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0: 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I'm Jamie Caudill. Set for this Sunday, we'll see you out for the car show with the Kinsmen Club of Stratford. It's this Sunday, 9 a.m. till 2 p.m. Pleasure chatting with Trevor Exner with Black Angus Bakery and Catering and Kinsmen Club of Stratford all about it. So yes, Black Angus Bakery and Catering will be on hand. Crazy Colonels, music by DJ Jerry Bell, 50-50 draw and more. It's free for spectators. If you're entering a vehicle, it's just $10 admission for car entry. You can do that the day of the event. For this Sunday and the entrance gate, Queen and Lakeside Drive. We will see you Sunday again. Donations are also welcome for all that the Kinsmen Club of Stratford do for our area. Kinsmen Club of Stratford Car Show is set for this Sunday, 9 till 2. 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
14: Sunny day today, high of 29, humidex of 32. Tonight, clear skies, turning more cloudy, low of 17. Tuesday morning, mainly cloudy, chance of showers, high of 28 with a humidex of 34, followed by cloudy skies, chance of showers, low of 20.
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0: Charlotte Cardin, The Way We Touch, 107.7 Today FM, Stratford's Best Music. I'm Jamie Caudill. 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Peter Asher, Everywhere Man. That is happening for this Friday and Saturday with three screenings. 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Peter Asher, really a renaissance man from his days with Peter and Gordon to James Taylor, Linda Ronstadt, and beyond, producer extraordinaire. This is not to be missed. And certainly, again, fans of music documentaries are going to want to check this out. All the details at StratfordFilmFestival.com with links and details at MyStratfordNow.com.
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7: Sunny day today, high of 29, Humidex of 32. Tonight, clear skies, turning more cloudy, low of 17. Tuesday morning, mainly cloudy, chance of showers, high of 28 with a Humidex of 34, followed by cloudy skies, chance of showers, low of 20.
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0: Tyler Shaw, Run To You, 107.7 Today FM, Stratford's best music. I'm Jamie Cottle. Hey, Monday's always a good time to get in on the fun with the Zayers Donut Day giveaway contest. 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

0: 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I'm Jamie Caudle. It's set for this Sunday. Are you going to be a part of it? We caught up with Lucy Stewart and Julie Docker Johnson with Rotary Hospice Stratford Perth. 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
2: Sunny day today, high of 29, humidex of 32. Tonight, clear skies, turning more cloudy, low of 17. Tuesday morning, mainly cloudy, chance of showers, high of 28 with a humidex of 34, followed by cloudy skies, chance of showers, low of 20.
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1: Good afternoon. I'm Hussam El Hussein. It's time to use a new route as the intersection of Perth Road 163 and Perth Line 20 in Fullerton is under an all-way traffic stop. According to the County of Perth, this temporary stop is required to accommodate higher traffic volume in the area as a result of a roundabout construction project at Highway 23 and Perth Line 20 in Russelldale. Officials ask you to obey all posted signs and detour routes, lower speed, and be extra cautious while driving in the area. The roundabout project is expected to be finished in the fall. Downtown Stratford BIA is looking for a local artist to paint a mural on the east-facing wall of 118 Ontario Street, currently the home of the Milky Way business. Officials say they are aiming for someone with a minimum of 1 to 2 years' experience producing murals using exterior paint, are available to paint on site, and have working at heights experience. Applications should include a letter of intent, an artist's CV, and images of previous work. The deadline to apply is June 30th at 5 p.m. The organization aims to complete the mural by late September. Be the first to know. Sign up to get news alerts to your inbox at mystratfordnow.com.
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1: Sunny day today, high of 29, humidex of 32. Tonight, clear skies turning more cloudy, low of 17. Tuesday morning, mainly cloudy, chance of showers, high of 28 with a humidex of 34, followed by cloudy skies, chance of showers, low of 20.
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12: Sunny day today, high of 29, humidex of 32. Tonight, clear skies, turning more cloudy, low of 17. Tuesday morning, mainly cloudy, chance of showers, high of 28 with a humidex of 34, followed by cloudy skies, chance of showers, low of 20.
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3: Sunny day today, high of 29, humidex of 32. Tonight, clear skies turning more cloudy, low of 17. Tuesday morning, mainly cloudy, chance of showers, high of 28 with a humidex of 34, followed by cloudy skies, chance of showers, low of 20.
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9: Sunny day today, high of 29, Humidex of 32. Tonight, clear skies, turning more cloudy, low of 17. Tuesday morning, mainly cloudy, chance of showers, high of 28 with a Humidex of 34, followed by cloudy skies, chance of showers, low of 20.
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11: Sunny day today, high of 29, Humidex of 32. Tonight, clear skies, turning more cloudy, low of 17. Tuesday morning, mainly cloudy, chance of showers, high of 28 with a Humidex of 34, followed by cloudy skies, chance of showers, low of 20.

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memory to sustain me, cause I get so crazy worried that you'll go and replace me. So show me with an action that on the train you won't get plastered, and hook up with some model slash actor in the bathroom.

Monday afternoon. Hope you're having a great day. I'm Kate. You're on the Afternoon Drive. It's another beautiful sunny day in Stratford. Hot with a humidex of 30 right now as well. Hope you're having a good one. And we are going to dive in. We're going to chat with Julie Docker Johnson at the local community food center. So stick around for that. It's Bruno Mars right now on Today FM.

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0: 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I'm Kate, and it's a pleasure to be chatting with Julie Docker Johnson with the local community food center. Julie, how are you?
1: Could not be better. The sun has shone for many days in a row.
0: Yes, we're getting into that summer weather, and it's not even summer.
1: Brilliant.
0: I'm so happy.
1: Same.
0: And it's, of course, Monday night dinner tonight.
1: Oh, it is indeed. And I just saw a whole lot of greens coming in off of the farm. So we have the access market from 4 until 6 with, like, the freshest, most local greens ever, because, of course, they're from the Oak Street Farm. And then loads of fresh fruits, vegetables, meat, eggs, all of it. We buy it wholesale. We sell it wholesale. You really need to come to the access market at the local.
0: You should. It's absolutely phenomenal.
1: It is phenomenal. And then after the market, then you might as well stay and have dinner. And tick, tick, you have done so many things on a Monday. It's amazing.
0: Yeah, so many things to do. Yeah, and that's 4 till 6 for the market, 4:30 to 6 for dinner.
1: That's it.
0: And then on Mondays, also, the CMHA is in the building.
1: Yes, they are. So we have a case management person that is in the building from 12 until 2, and they are available for anyone, and you can make an appointment, or you can just walk in, knowing that there's a bus stop right outside the local, so it's accessible. Mm-hmm. And so if you need to speak with somebody from 12 until 2, you are more than welcome to pop in and have a chat with somebody.
0: That is awesome. And there's so much more going on at the local every week. So we'll keep chatting with Julie Docker Johnson in just a few minutes. Stick around on Today FM.
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9: Sunny day today, high of 29, humidex of 32. Tonight, clear skies turning more cloudy, low of 17. Tuesday morning, mainly cloudy, chance of showers, high of 28 with a humidex of 34, followed by cloudy skies, chance of showers, low of 20. Today.

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1: It's a beautiful day with Michael Bublé, 107.7 Today FM. I'm Kate, and we are on the phone with Julie Docker-Johnson with the local community food center, and we're talking about what's coming up this week. And on Thursdays, Julie, the Adult Learning Center is in the building at the local.
2: Yes, from 9 until 3, and so they are here to help you brush up on any skills you need to brush up on, whether it is like technology, learning different computer programs, whether there's an education piece, whether you need a new resume. Steph is in the building and here to help, so you can pop in at any time, and she will help you the best she can, and she's really... She's very smart and she's very patient because she actually taught me a lot of things, so her patience is very good. But yeah, if you need to brush up on some skills to get a job or whatever, it's here and it's for you.
1: Fabulous. And that's Thursdays 9 to 3?
2: Correct.
1: Awesome. So you can pop in and learn with Steph with the Adult Learning Center. And then on Friday, lots of stuff happens at the local every week on Friday.
2: Oh, my goodness. So we start with seniors exercise class from 9:30 to 10:30, and that is led by our friends at OneCare. And then the access market is open from 11 till 1, so you could stock up on everything that you need for the weekend. And then we do lunch.
1: Yay.
2: From 11 until 1. And so you are just kicking off the weekend incredibly well. And the things that are coming off the Oak Street Farm right now are so beautiful. And again, so local.
1: Yes, absolutely. Right in our backyard.
2: Absolutely. One thing that is also great on Friday afternoons, we do a community clinic. And a new addition to the community clinic is we have an ODSP caseworker that is in the building from 1 until 3:30. And they have all of their computers and things with them so they can access information for people. And if you have questions or need assistance, like they're literally sitting at a table in our building and you can come in and talk to them.
1: That is amazing.
2: It really is.
1: Awesome. So yes. Yeah, and that's by appointment or you can just walk in?
2: Nope, they can just walk in.
1: Fabulous.
2: Yes, 1 till 3:30 on Friday afternoons.
1: Okay, so you can just pop in Friday right after lunch, and that's awesome. And we'll keep chatting with Julie Docker-Johnson all about all the awesome things happening at the local community food center, so stick around on Today FM.
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0: Drive, and we are on the phone with Julie Docker Johnson at the local community food center talking about what's coming up this week. And this Saturday, it's another Grandmother Moons.
1: Grandmother Moons indeed. So it's from 10 a.m. until 12 noon, and it is with Patsy Ann Day. And everybody is welcome. You don't need to register or sign up. You just need to come. And she talks about the most amazing things. And I have a feeling, because I started trying to figure out if I can figure out which moon it is, I feel like it could be something about strawberries this time. I could be wrong,
0: okay.
1: But I feel like we're into the strawberry moon thing.
0: I think so, yeah. Awesome.
1: But Patsy Ann is lovely, and it's great for little kids and everybody, like little kids and all the way up.
0: Amazing.
1: Yes.
0: All ages can come and learn with Patsy.
1: Yes, Saturday morning.
0: Fabulous. And yes. Then coming up next week, we have an open house at the local.
1: Yes, we do. So next Thursday, June the 18th, from 6 until 8, we have a new executive director, and we want people to meet him. And we also want to invite people, if you've never been to the local, this is your time to come. We're going to have the market open, and people can go shopping. And we will have information about all of our different programs and the different things we do and the farm. And it's an opportunity to meet John.
0: Mm-hmm.
1: So everybody is welcome. We would love if you could let us know you're coming, just so we have enough of everything we want to have on hand. So you can call the local and leave your RSVP, or you could email as well. And it's info@thelocalcfc.org.
0: Perfect. This sounds like a great evening.
1: Yes, and everybody is welcome.
0: Of course, always.
1: Yes, always.
0: Wonderful. Well, thank you so much, Julie.
1: Oh, my pleasure. Have a fabulous week.
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14: Sunny day today, high of 29, humidex of 32. Tonight, clear skies, turning more cloudy, low of 17. Tuesday morning, mainly cloudy, chance of showers, high of 28 with a humidex of 34, followed by cloudy skies, chance of showers, low of 20.
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1: Hope you're having a great Monday afternoon. I'm Kate, you're on the afternoon drive. And since it's Monday, we do have a winner for our flower hour for this week. More details coming up in a few minutes, but right now it's Serena Ryder on Today FM.

today, FM. Hope you're having a great Monday. That's Mike DeMuro, Dinoro with Calling. I'm Kate. You're on the Afternoon Drive. And since it's Monday, this morning on Mornings with Kate Vell, we have a winner for our Monday Morning Flower Hour with Flowers on York. Congratulations to Maggie. She was nominated by Shiri, who says, I'd like to nominate my friend Maggie. She is a wonderful, kind person and coworker. She goes over and beyond for everyone she meets, and I would love to surprise her with flowers as she deserves it immensely. How sweet is that? Thank you, Shiri, for your nomination. And every single Monday with Flowers on York, we give away a beautiful $50 value bouquet of flowers through our text line. So all you have to do is send us a text, 519-272-9834. 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All the Flower Hour details are also on our website. 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Linton

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7: Sunny day today, high of 29, Humidex of 32. Tonight, clear skies, turning more cloudy, low of 17. Tuesday morning, mainly cloudy, chance of showers, high of 28 with a Humidex of 34, followed by cloudy skies, chance of showers, low of 20.
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0: Today FM, Preston Pablo, Cause I Do. Hey, I'm Kate. Happy Monday. Hope you're having a good day so far. And it is allergy season. I feel like whatever's going on with my voice this week, that's due to allergy season. I've been feeling kind of crappy. And I think it's allergies. I'm hoping it's allergies. I don't know what's going on. But, you know, I am allergic to the outdoors. My mom has always said that. My boyfriend claims he's allergic to the sun. He's got the red hair, you know, that happens to us. And I want to know what you're allergic to, whether it's a real allergy or not. I'm allergic to cats, goldenrod pollen, the dust, outdoors apparently, and people's toxic opinions. I have no tolerance for that. So I want to know what you're allergic to. Sandra says people in general. But we've also got some, I've never heard of a poinsettia allergy, but Ellen is allergic to poinsettias, lilies, and on top of it all, rude customers. I agree, Ellen, not fun to be around. Gives me hives. But let me know, what are you allergic to? It's on the Today Facebook page, Instagram, or you can call me, text me, 519-272-9834.
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0: 107.7 Today FM. I'm Kate, and it's so good to see Lori LeDuc with Stratford Walking Tours. How are you?
1: I'm doing well, Kate. Good to see you as well.
0: Yeah, thanks for coming in, and we've got a summer full of great tours coming up.
1: Yes, it is getting to be. The nice weather finally is here, so it's a great time to get outdoors and explore Stratford.
0: Absolutely. And so June 13th, we've got a Women's History Tour.
1: Yes, this is my new tour that I created for this season called Step Into Herstory, and it talks about some of the women who helped to shape the history of Stratford. It's some of the stories that maybe aren't as well known or that get forgotten about over the years, so I'd like to highlight those and bring them forward for people to learn about.
0: Yeah, that's super cool. And I mean, so many women are probably just dying to know, right?
1: Yes, there's lots of great stories to explore. We have a couple famous physicians here in town. Dr. Jenny Trout was the first female licensed to practice medicine in Canada.
0: Oh my gosh.
1: She came from Stratford and called this community home. But our first female doctor to practice in Stratford herself was named Daisy Macklin. So I have a story about her and her family and her history and how she helped to shape the city.
0: Super cool. I'm excited to hear those stories. And then, of course, all summer long, you have regular weekly walks or monthly walks.
1: That's right. Every Saturday, I have my history and heritage walking tour, talking about some of the beautiful historic buildings and the architecture. On Sunday mornings, there's a boat cruise and a walking tour that's been very popular. Combine that. Mm-hmm. And then as well, some ghost tours. Those are always popular and they run throughout the summer.
0: We love a good ghost tour. And you have a booze and brews walk coming up.
1: Yes, that is a new venture. I'm happy to partner with some of the downtown establishments. And we'll go to different locations depending on the month to have ghost stories, and then we'll take a pause, have a drink somewhere, and then continue along our tour. So the first one in July at End Times Bar or on York Street, it has sold out, but in August I have one coming up at Grayson Mills, and they have some good ghost stories there.
0: Ooh.
1: So that'll be fun for August.
0: Yes, I've definitely heard a ghost story or two from there, and
1: yes,
0: I'm excited for that. That'll be really good. So yeah, lots of exciting things coming up with Stratford Walking Tours. And how can we book?
1: Visit my website for details about the schedule and the tours and to book tickets as well, stratfordwalkingtours.ca.
0: Easy peasy. Well, we're looking forward to this summer, Lori. Thank you.
1: Well, thank you for having me in.
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3: Sunny day today, high of 29, Humidex of 32. Tonight, clear skies, turning more cloudy, low of 17. Tuesday morning, mainly cloudy, chance of showers, high of 28 with a Humidex of 34, followed by cloudy skies, chance of showers, low of 20.
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1: Good afternoon. I'm Hussam El Hussein. It's time to use a new route as the intersection of Perth Road 163 and Perth Line 20 in Fullerton is under an all-way traffic stop. According to the County of Perth, this temporary stop is required to accommodate higher traffic volume in the area as a result of a roundabout construction project at Highway 23 and Perth Line 20 in Russelldale. Officials ask you to obey all posted signs and detour routes, lower speed, and be extra cautious while driving in the area. The roundabout project is expected to be finished in the fall. Downtown Stratford BIA is looking for a local artist to paint a mural on the east-facing wall of 118 Ontario Street, currently the home of the Milky Way business. Officials say they are aiming for someone with a minimum of 1 to 2 years experience producing murals using exterior paint, are available to paint on site, and have working at Heights experience. Applications should include a letter of intent, an artist CV, and images of previous work. The deadline to apply is June 30th at 5 p.m. The organization aims to complete the mural by late September. Be the first to know. Sign up to get news alerts to your inbox at mystratfordnow.com.
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1: A clear evening turning into a cloudy one with chance of showers and risk of thunderstorm overnight. The low is 17. Tomorrow morning, mainly cloudy, chance of showers, high of 28, humidex of 34, followed by cloudy skies, chance of showers, low of 20. Wednesday, cloudy, chance of showers, high of 27, going down to a low of 22.
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Hey, I'm Kate. You're on the Afternoon Drive. Hope you're having a great Monday. It is the rudest time of the year. It's allergy season. Anybody with allergies is not having a good time right now, and I just think that's so rude of Mother Nature, you know? I hope you're having a great day, though. We'll talk more about allergies in a few minutes. It's Homewrecker with Somber right now on Today FM.

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0: The Way We Touch, that's Charlotte Carden, 107.7 Today FM, Monday afternoon. I hope you're having a good day, maybe soaking up the sun. I'm Kate, and we've been talking about allergies because it's allergy season, and I keep hearing people sneeze. I see watery eyes everywhere, and I just feel bad for everybody. We're all struggling with our allergies, and I want to know, what are you allergic to, real or not? It doesn't have to be a real allergy. I'm allergic to the outdoors this time of year and people's toxic opinions all year round. We've been talking about those things that we are intolerant to or allergic to. And you know, I've never heard of this before, but Kim says she's allergic to sunscreen and she can't figure out what the ingredient is that she's allergic to in sunscreen. And I feel like that, just as a very pale person myself, that is my worst nightmare. I wear sunscreen every single day. If I was allergic to that as well, I don't know what I would do. But Kim, you're a trooper and hopefully you're staying out of the sun. She says, I want to get a screen done, but honestly, I only go into the sun to walk my dog. But what are you allergic to? Mandy says bees and BS. And I like that answer. I think we're all kind of allergic to BS. But let me know. It's on the Today Facebook page, Instagram. You can join the conversation. You can also call me, text me at 519-272-9834.
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4: Today FM weather.
5: A clear evening turning into a cloudy one with chance of showers and risk of thunderstorm overnight. The low is 17. Tomorrow morning, mainly cloudy, chance of showers, high of 28, humidex of 34, followed by cloudy skies, chance of showers, low of 20. Wednesday, cloudy, chance of showers, high of 27, going down to a low of 22.
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0: Run to you with Tyler Shaw, 107.7 Today FM. I'm Kate. Hope you're having a great Monday so far. Thanks for hanging out with me on the afternoon drive. And Abby, our cruiser girl, had an absolutely awesome weekend in the Stratford Motor Products Community Cruiser, powered by Krabby Joe's Bar and Grill, Excalibur Insurance, Zara Stratford, and Roof Ninjas. She was out yesterday on Sunday. She started her day at the Stratford Municipal Airport. The Perth County Flying Club was doing their annual fly-in, drive-in breakfast fundraiser for the Stratford General Hospital. And she had a blast watching the planes and obviously having a delicious breakfast for a good cause. So that was great. Thank you for having her. And then later in the day, she went over to the Stratford Mall parking lot, and Stratford Cruises was doing their weekly Sunday night car show. And she had so much fun. She told me, Kate, I need to go to all of these. They gave me rides and gave me food, and I had a great time. So thank you, Stratford Cruises, for giving Abby a great time on Sunday evening. And they do Tuesday night car shows as well, and those are posted on our community calendar at mystratfordnow.com, so you can check out the details for those too. But if you have an event coming up this summer that you want to see Abby at in the Stratford Motor Products Community Cruiser, all you have to do is ask us. Just go to mystratfordnow.com and click on the Community Cruiser section, fill out the form, and we will do our best to get Abby and the cruiser at your event this summer. Again, that's at mystratfordnow.com.
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0: 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Scars to your beautiful. Hey, happy Monday. I'm Kate. Hope you're having a great day so far. Almost out of work. The sun is shining. Hopefully it's a good day for you. And don't forget, coming up on Thursday, it's my favorite day of the week, our Zaire's Donut Day giveaway. 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
8: A clear evening turning into a cloudy one with chance of showers and risk of thunderstorm overnight. The low is 17. Tomorrow morning, mainly cloudy, chance of showers, high of 28, humidex of 34, followed by cloudy skies, chance of showers, low of 20. Wednesday, cloudy, chance of showers, high of 27, going down to a low of 22.
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8: Good afternoon. I'm Hussam El Hussein. It's time to use a new route as the intersection of Perth Road 163 and Perth Line 20 in Fullerton is under an all-way traffic stop. According to the County of Perth, this temporary stop is required to accommodate higher traffic volume in the area as a result of a roundabout construction project at Highway 23 and Perth Line 20 in Russelldale. Officials ask you to obey all posted signs and detour routes, lower speed, and be extra cautious while driving in the area. The roundabout project is expected to be finished in the fall. Downtown Stratford BIA is looking for a local artist to paint a mural on the east-facing wall of 118 Ontario Street, currently the home of the Milky Way business. Officials say they are aiming for someone with a minimum of 1 to 2 years' experience producing murals using exterior paint, are available to paint on site, and have working at Heights experience. Applications should include a letter of intent, an artist CV, and images of previous work. The deadline to apply is June 30th at 5 p.m. The organization aims to complete the mural by late September. Be the first to know. Sign up to get news alerts to your inbox at mystratfordnow.com.
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8: A clear evening turning into a cloudy one with chance of showers and risk of thunderstorm overnight. The low is 17. Tomorrow morning, mainly cloudy, chance of showers, high of 28, humidex of 34, followed by cloudy skies, chance of showers, low of 20. Wednesday, cloudy, chance of showers, high of 27, going down to a low of 22.
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hope you're having a great Monday afternoon. Hey, I'm Kate. Thanks for hanging out with me on the afternoon drive. Tonight, you don't have to plan dinner because there's free dinner over at the local community food center right now. And tomorrow, you also don't have to plan dinner because there's a free community barbecue. I'm going to get you all the details for the iFarm community barbecue coming up tomorrow. That's in a few minutes, but right now it's The Calling on Today FM. Stick around.

0: 107.7 Today FM Spin with Pino and Loeb and Jordan on Today FM. Hey, I'm Kate. Hope you're having a great Monday. And tomorrow, you don't have to worry about what's for dinner because you can come on out to the Stratford Rotary Complex for the iFarm Perth County free community barbecue. And it's a fun way to have dinner. You can meet local producers for an evening of education, appreciation, food, and of course, fun as well. That's 5 to 7:30 tomorrow on Tuesday, June 9th at the Stratford Rotary Complex. There will be local food producers on site, live animals, environmental experts, and community safety partners with large equipment. So there will be food, and of course, there will be lots to look at. There's beef on a bun, breakfast sandwiches, chicken hot dogs. 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So it'll be a really great community event, community barbecue. And cash donations will also be accepted for Perth County food banks. So bring a little bit of cash with you, but dinner is free. So that's tomorrow for the iFarm Perth County free community barbecue. If you want more details, you can find them on our community calendar at mystratfordnow.com.
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5: A clear evening turning into a cloudy one with chance of showers and risk of thunderstorm overnight. The low is 17. Tomorrow morning, mainly cloudy, chance of showers, high of 28, humidex of 34, followed by cloudy skies, chance of showers, low of 20. Wednesday, cloudy, chance of showers, high of 27, going down to a low of 22.

0: Hooked with Zaina 107.7 Today FM. I'm Kate. Happy Monday. Hope you're having a great day so far. And don't forget, Father's Day is right around the corner. It'll be here before you know it. And of course, you need to nominate your rad dad for our Rad Dad Contest for 2026. If you think your dad is pretty rad, you want to head to mystratfordnow.com and enter him into the Rad Dad Contest. He could win one of the raddest prize packages I've ever seen. It's over $700 in value, and it includes 4 rounds of golf with the carts at River Valley Golf and Country Club, a dartboard with a dartboard cabinet and scoreboards, and 2 sets of darts from Joyland's Billiard and Games Warehouse, a $150 gift card from Whitey's Repairs in Mitchell, and a barbecue essentials gift set, which includes utensils, sauces, and a $50 gift card to Montana's in Stratford. How awesome is that? There's something for every dad in there. So if you have a rad dad, or if there's a rad dad in your life, it could be a friend or your spouse, you should nominate them all. Head to mystratfordnow.com. It's in our win section until June 17th.
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0: from Super Bass with Nicki Minaj, 107.7 Today FM. I'm Kate. Thanks so much for hanging out with me this afternoon on the Afternoon Drive show. But we're wrapping it up now. So I hope you have a great rest of your evening. It's a beautiful day outside. Get a walk in if you can. I'll see you tomorrow on the Drive show from 2 to 6. 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
9: A clear evening turning into a cloudy one with chance of showers and risk of thunderstorm overnight. The low is 17. Tomorrow morning, mainly cloudy, chance of showers, high of 28, humidex of 34, followed by cloudy skies, chance of showers, low of 20. Wednesday, cloudy, chance of showers, high of 27, going down to a low of 22.
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7: A clear evening turning into a cloudy one with chance of showers and risk of thunderstorm overnight. The low is 17. Tomorrow morning, mainly cloudy, chance of showers, high of 28, humidex of 34, followed by cloudy skies, chance of showers, low of 20. Wednesday, cloudy, chance of showers, high of 27, going down to a low of 22.
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2: 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Miller High Life. If you've got the time, we've got the beer.
3: 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Families gather. 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
4: A clear evening turning into a cloudy one with chance of showers and risk of thunderstorm overnight. The low is 17. Tomorrow morning, mainly cloudy, chance of showers, high of 28, humidex of 34, followed by cloudy skies, chance of showers, low of 20. Wednesday, cloudy, chance of showers, high of 27, going down to a low of 22.
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5: A clear evening turning into a cloudy one with chance of showers and risk of thunderstorm overnight. The low is 17. Tomorrow morning, mainly cloudy, chance of showers, high of 28, humidex of 34, followed by cloudy skies, chance of showers, low of 20. Wednesday, cloudy, chance of showers, high of 27, going down to a low of 22.
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7: A clear evening turning into a cloudy one with chance of showers and risk of thunderstorm overnight. The low is 17. Tomorrow morning, mainly cloudy, chance of showers, high of 28, humidex of 34, followed by cloudy skies, chance of showers, low of 20. Wednesday, cloudy, chance of showers, high of 27, going down to a low of 22.

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